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0: FM Pro 2 Jogja, teman terbaik kamu, karena kita Indonesia sesungguhnya. Hai teman Pro 2, welcome back to RRI English Corner with me, Gatrisha Aja. Well, how's your Wednesday afternoon going so far? I hope that you are all having a fantastic day, though the weather is somehow very very hot, teman Pro 2. But I hope that you feel calm, or maybe you feel content with everything that you have done so far, right? So, well, take a deep breath and be ready to have some fun here on RRI English Corner, teman Pro 2. And yes, as usual, that for today's episode, I would love to have a chit-chat with a guest, and we will talk about a deeply inspiring topic, teman Pro 2, which is English as BIPA's global passport, English as the wings, Indonesian as the roots, teman Pro 2. And we will discuss this topic, teman Pro 2, as a powerful bridge, teman Pro 2, to promote bahasa Indonesia, Indonesian culture, and Indonesian daily life, something like that, to international students through BIPA, teman Pro 2. And BIPA stands for Bahasa Indonesia Bagi Penutur Asing. So we teach foreigners and we teach them Bahasa Indonesia, teman Pro 2, so that they can speak Bahasa Indonesia. And yes, teman Pro 2, we would like to welcome Ibu Dr. Ari Kusmiatun, MHUM. Hai Ibu.
1: Hi Acha.
0: How are you today, Ibu?
1: I'm doing well, and I hope you are doing great too.
0: Yes, I am, and I'm so excited because it's been a while since the last time we met, right?
1: Yep. On the bakso, ya?
0: Yeah.
1: The last moment, okay.
0: Well, teman Pro 2, Ibu Ari is somehow my lecturer back at uni, though you didn't teach me at class because you teach in Sastra Indonesia department, right?
1: Indonesian Literature Department.
0: Okay.
1: Education Department.
0: Mm-hmm. Okay. So, well, I didn't meet Ibu Ari in class, teman Pro 2, but I met her at BIPA. And for, I don't know, like, how long have you been the head of BIPA Lab UNY?
1: Maybe more than 10 or 20 years?
0: Ooh.
1: Since that mean I'm so old.
0: Well, I think since I was graduated from UNY, right?
1: I think so, yeah.
0: Mm-hmm. Okay.
1: Yeah, before I just teach BIPA on there. Mm-hmm. But after that, we have lab of BIPA, and then yes, I will be head on there.
0: Okay, so yes, please welcome teman Pro 2, the head of BIPA Lab UNY, Ibu Dr. Ari Kusmiatun, MHUM, teman Pro 2. Well, it's such an honor to have her in our studio, teman Pro 2. And yes, in RRI English Corner, we will have some segments, Ibu. And yes, the segments such as the word of the day, terus we will have youth talk, where okay, I would love to have a chit-chat with you. I will ask you some questions about BIPA, and we will have English in real life, where we will have some kind of conversation,
1: okay,
0: right? And I would love to challenge teman Pro 2 to send their voice note. Maybe they want to ask questions about BIPA, or maybe they would love to share their experience. Like, why don't you tell us what kind of uniqueness, or maybe something special about Indonesia that you would like to tell foreigners or bule-bule, right? That you meet teman berdua. So feel free to join us here and send your voice note to our WhatsApp messages on 08 11 25 11 025. Well, Ibu, the word for today that we would love to talk about is it is a cultural ambassador and bridging the gap, teman berdua. So because BIPA is somehow related to how we teach Bahasa Indonesia or Indonesian culture, Indonesian customs, something like that for foreigners, so I think that it is safe to say that you are all in BIPA are the cultural ambassador, right?
1: Yeah.
0: Can I say that?
1: A little bit something like different, because for in BIPA context, mm-hmm. usually we call it like language ambassador.
0: Okay.
1: Duta bahasa, right?
0: Mm-hmm. Mm-hmm. Mm-hmm. Okay. Yes. So cultural ambassador is somehow language ambassador is somehow focused on the language, right?
1: But included is culture also.
0: Okay, so when we talk about language, so we also talk about culture.
1: Sure, yeah.
0: Right?
1: Absolutely.
0: Okay, so what about bridging the gap? Because bridging the gap somehow means that we are connecting two different cultures, two different personalities, and to be able to removing all the misunderstandings and yep. also the misconception about something or someone or maybe some country,
1: mm-hmm. yeah.
0: right?
1: Yes. I completely agree about it. It's like this phrase doesn't just refer to bridging cultural, mm-hmm. like bridging cultural differences or that, but also to overcoming many other aspects in learning language and understanding Indonesian society itself.
0: Mm-hmm.
1: So it's like a whole of teaching Indonesian and also include on their cultural and also about society in Indonesia.
0: Mm-hmm. Okay, so when I first learn about English, or maybe when I first try to, I don't know, like speak English, like a lot of people, a lot of my friends told me that you are not loving Bahasa Indonesia. So what do you think about it?
1: Okay, no. We can do like that, yeah. Okay, Acha, do you ever heard about like Triga Trabangun Bahasa?
0: Not that I know of.
1: Okay, so actually that's like tiga or three pillars, mm-hmm. yang itu dari badan bahasa, ya, badan mm-hmm. perlindungan dan pembinaan bahasa di Jakarta. It's like government,
0: yes.
1: And they said like three pillars of language, ada tiga, because trigatra, right? It's from mm-hmm. Sanskrit, right?
0: Yes.
1: Ya, dan trigatra is the first, itu adalah utamakan bahasa Indonesia. So you must like Indonesia is the verse.
0: Yes.
1: You must mastering Indonesian because you are Indonesian. So utamakan bahasa Indonesia, and the second one is lestarikan bahasa daerah. Hmm. We have so many local language in Indonesia, mm-hmm. so we must proud of that. And then like yeah, you must have knowing about your local language. So setelah bahasa Indonesia, and then bahasa daerah, local language, and the third is mastering foreign language.
0: Yes,
1: I think kind of that is English, right?
0: Yeah.
1: Itu menjadi bagian ketiga bahwa kuasai bahasa Inggris. So mm-hmm. it's like different, like you Indonesian, but you like a proud of your English, and then you're not nationalism of Indonesia. Oh no, it's about that gitu.
0: Mm-hmm.
1: Just like I said that in BIPA, bahasa Indonesia it should be teach to them, but English sometimes like be a bridge.
0: Mm-hmm.
1: So I can say that it's a tool of access, right? And then what I can say like Indonesian is destination, but English is the way to go there.
0: Mm-hmm.
1: So that's okay. It. So it's not about nationalism, right?
0: Mm-hmm.
1: It's a different.
0: Okay, so please, if you find your friend learning about new language or foreign language, don't feel his or her excitement to do so, teman Pro 2, because it's not as simple as that, right?
1: Yep. So, like master English as a tool, yeah, this is should be like highlight, like master English as a tool, not a replacement for who you are.
0: Yes. Okay, Ibu, thank you for underlining that, teman berdua. And yes, when we speak or when we learn English or maybe other foreign language, so it doesn't mean that we are replacing our Indonesian identity, right? So it just means that we are becoming a cultural ambassador or language ambassador to bridge the gap between Indonesia and to the world, right? Because I think we cannot promote or we cannot promote Indonesia if we don't speak their language, or maybe if we cannot communicate with them because they don't know Bahasa Indonesia, right? So we have to maybe learn their language first. And I think with the existence of BIPA, I do feel proud of Indonesia, because I know that there are a lot of foreigners who are eager to learn Bahasa Indonesia.
1: Yeah.
0: Right?
1: Yeah. That's so great. And also Bahasa Indonesia is already taught in so many countries in on the world, yeah.
0: Yes.
1: Jadi, yeah, saya pikir itu kebanggaan kita. So the it's like be UNESCO language, right? In French.
0: Yeah,
1: di tahun 2021 ada something, ya, saya agak lupa-lupa di situ. And the news once in 2026, in the March, it's like 3 months ago, Indonesia itu menjadi bahasa resmi di Vatikan. This is the good news for us. Itu menjadi satu bagian. Yeah, so proud with Bahasa Indonesia.
0: Well, that's true, teman berdua. So we have to be proud to be Indonesian, and we speak Indonesia. I think we have to learn Bahasa Indonesia also, right? Because some people, including me, sometimes have some difficulties in speaking Indonesia based on correctly. Or, I don't know, like we always speak Bahasa Indonesia with a little twist or slang or I don't know, like Bahasa Indonesia yang tidak baku. Right?
1: Yeah. That's why there is like Bahasa Indonesia yang baik dan benar.
0: Yeah.
1: Because we like have a formal language and also non-formal language.
0: Okay.
1: It's like bahasa is sometimes we call it like sulit-sulit mudah. Mudah-mudah sulit or something like that.
0: Gampang-gampang susah ya, Ibu, ya. Okay, but do you also teach the foreigners like Indonesian slangs or bahasa gaul or I don't know, like bahasa Indonesia yang populer medsos gitu, Ibu?
1: Yep. Because this like real life, right?
0: Yeah.
1: Indonesian in real life. Because if we all tell them about the formal language, they will be like something weird.
0: Yeah.
1: Because in the society, maybe they not so formal. So we must teach them, but the first and the main is the formal.
0: Yeah.
1: Because if non-formal, they can teach with their neighbor, their friends, and sometimes shock me when they talk with me and with the slang, and then, how? Where do you get it? And then, okay.
0: Yeah.
1: Jadi, wow, pintar sekali ya. Something like that.
0: Okay. Well, I also find it surprising where sometimes I talk to foreigner and they use saya and anda.
1: like formal language, right?
0: Yeah, if we are talking with friends, we always use aku, kamu, right? But yeah, you know. Well, I think this RRE English Corner episode will be more interesting after this, teman Pro 2. So don't go anywhere. Just

0: 82, welcome back to RRI English Corner, where I would love to invite you to join us here in our conversation and our session with Ibu Ari. She is the head of BIPA Lab UNY, teman perdua, and we are talking about English as BIPA's global passport, English as the wings, Indonesian as the roots, teman perdua. And if we talk about this theme, Ibu, so actually, what's the story behind this concept? Can you explain to us how English is used as a global passport for BIPA?
1: Okay, so it all started from my own experience traveling and teaching abroad.
0: Yes.
1: So I'm teaching BIPA not only in Indonesia, but I have some

0: some experience teaching BIPA in abroad, I realized that to share our Indonesian root, it's mean like language and then culture and then story and all about Indonesia, we first need a way to connect. So we need connect first, that there was like English be my tool to connect them. Because you know, when 2017, I think, yeah, 2017, I went to German. I can't speak Germany.
1: Yes.
0: Yeah, so I just like believe that, okay, I use my English to go there. So it's make me confident to go there. And I teach like a BIPA, and then also like introduce Indonesian, and then just using English. So that's English be a global passport for me to go around the world. Like in Hong Kong, China, when we go a country where people don't speak Indonesian, so we like use the, what it's like, bahasa bersama ya, bahasa yang memang mereka tahu. It's like English is a kind of that and my tool for communication with the people on there. So English is shared language that open the door. I mean like, yeah, we open the door with English and then build trust and let me navigate their words. But those wings get us there to open the door, and then our Indonesian identity is in the root. So it's like we previous mentioned that we not lost our identity.
1: Yes.
0: Because I share Indonesian to them, but English is my tool. So the rich story actually come to share. Without English, I wouldn't have the passport to reason them. But without my Indonesian root, I wouldn't have anything too unique to share to them. So that's why I think English is a passport, global passport, and the BIPA is the way to all of that. I think
1: okay. So if you cannot speak English, so you cannot teach them Indonesian, right?
0: Yeah, but it's not all actually, Acha. Because you know, the foreign language is so many, right? And BIPA is also teach in the some countries that not also English languages on there. So it's not only English actually, foreign language. Foreign language is very perfect, like to we must mastering foreign language, and then we can go to abroad to teaching BIPA. But sometimes we can, I go to Korea, south of Korea, of course, yeah, not North Korea. I still want to live life, yeah. So I go to the South Korea and I can't speak Korean.
1: Yes.
0: This may be like from the drama, like drama Korea. So I just like, opa, and something like that. But I just using English. Yeah, English is my tool to go there. Something like that. So I share BIPA on there with my English.
1: And what are the things that you usually teach these foreigners that are joining BIPA program?
0: Okay, one, pardon, can you...
1: What are actually the things that you usually teach them, the foreigners that joining the BIPA program? It's not just you teach Bahasa Indonesia to them, right? So what else that you teach them?
0: The main is actually language, Acha. But I mentioned before that language is not also language, because it's a rich of the culture, and they want not to like how beautiful of Indonesia. So I teach them about the place like Bromo, like tourism place or something like that. There's so many beaches in Indonesia, so beautiful of Indonesia, from Bali or something like that. How rich ethnic group in Indonesia, how the, what is this, Indonesia is so, they call it like sangat ramah.
1: Very
0: famous, so the sangat ramah, orang Indonesia ramah. This like, yeah, and of course the importance of like culinary. Yeah, so it's not only language, right? But language is the bridge for all of them.
1: Okay, so when I encounter or when I talk to foreigners, some of them said that Bahasa Indonesia is somehow easy, but for some of them, they think that Bahasa Indonesia is hard, right? So what are somehow the common challenges that maybe the foreigners will, I don't know, will have when they are learning Bahasa Indonesia?
0: tata bahasa, grammar.
1: Okay, yeah. I think all when we learn about language, uh-huh. grammar is somehow yep. Yep. quite hard,
0: yeah.
1: right?
0: Yeah. Okay, yeah. But yeah, they said that grammar is very difficult to them. Mm-hmm. But also, actually, you know, that's Indonesia. Bahasa Indonesia is like flexible language. Mm-hmm. Yeah, flexible language, because we can say like, not like English that have a pattern in English. Mm-hmm. So if you not put the word in the precision in the right place, mm-hmm. it will become wrong. But in Indonesia, okay. no, you can say like siapa namamu, but you can also like namamu siapa.
1: Oh yeah,
0: it's okay.
1: Bisa dibolak-balik.
0: Yeah, mm-hmm. karena flexible ya. Mm-hmm. Jadi ya itu kadangkala yang kadangkala buat mereka itu it's so easy karena tidak ada salah in bahasa Indonesia. Oh, like, oh saya bisa begini, boleh boleh.
1: Okay.
0: But sometimes okay. they said like yeah sometimes they difficult with the grammar, the correct grammar ya, itu yang mm-hmm. yang mereka sulit with the imbuhan.
1: Oh
0: yeah, because yeah, they sometimes yeah. Can different like me I and mekan and di sometimes salah di beberapa pakai, mm-hmm. but the important is just confident with your language. Mm-hmm. Yeah, if you learn English, just confident to practice. Yes. Practice make perfect, right? So like just use it gitu. Karena kadangkala mereka bilang dan saya pakai satu model yaitu salah paham aja. you salah, saya paham, okay, gitu ya. Mm-hmm, jadi mm-hmm. ya udah salah paham saja lah gitu ya. Sometimes we have mistakes in English, right?
1: Yes.
0: Dan mereka tahu dan that's okay because they got it the meaning. Mm-hmm. Just like okay, same like they said in bahasa Indonesia and they getting something wrong word, but kita tahu juga kalau itu
1: kita paham maksudnya ya,
0: ya. Salah tapi kita paham. That's okay. So it's salah paham ya. Prinsip salah paham I think ya. Prinsip salah paham is so important for mm-hmm. us I think.
1: Mm-hmm. Okay. And you have years of experience teaching bahasa Indonesia for foreigners, right? So do you have some kind of, I don't know, like funny or maybe like memorable or maybe even sad experience while in the process of teaching Bahasa Indonesia?
0: It's so many.
1: If it is so happy many. Moments, I do know that it will be a lot of beautiful or happy moments,
0: yes,
1: right?
0: Yes, of course. So. Not so funny, man. Yeah, funny, mm-hmm. yeah. It's like, it's about society. Acha. Mm-hmm. Okay. In Malang, I got my friend in Malang in class, and I with them. And then one day, they learn about one phrase is sorry, yeah. Mm-hmm. You know, sorry, yeah, in bahasa Indonesia, yeah, yeah, because it's like merger with English also, mm-hmm. sorry, yeah. But they said like sorry, yeah, with the different function, like beda mengucapkannya is will be give like beda makna, right?
1: Okay. So intonasinya beda.
0: Yeah. Mm-hmm. Then from in the verse, mereka nggak tahu tuh kalau begitu gitu. So okay. mereka akan belajar dan the lecturer said like the oh sekarang kita pergi ke gunung, kita naik mobil, maaf ya, it's like sorry ya, maaf ya, sorry ya, kita naiknya mobil kecil. 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Naik mobil kecil, sorry ya.
1: It's different, right? It's like mocking, right?
0: Yeah. Dan itu sudah culture ya, sangat mm-hmm. culture. Dan itu oh my gosh, gitu ya. Mereka bisa paham sampai di situ. Tapi itu like mastering of bahasa Indonesia. Mm-hmm. Yeah, it's not only like the basic level, but actually this is like up level, like intermediate and maybe
1: advanced.
0: Yeah, I think mm-hmm. so. Yeah.
1: Okay, so they can use Bahasa Indonesia mm-hmm. in contextual. Yeah. Contextual context mm-hmm. While we are having conversation, right?
0: Yeah. And I think for the student that learn English, sometimes don't be afraid if you have mistakes mm-hmm. because from the mistake you learned a lot. Yes. So it's like my student in Bahasa Indonesia, when they have a mistakes and they learn with the mistakes, like ada mahasiswa saya dan dia cerita dengan sangat-sangat antusias gitu ya, dan dia bilang, ibu-ibu tadi pagi saya dimakan ikan. 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
1: Oke, okay. And while you are teaching bahasa, and you also teach them about culture, about how people live here in Indonesia. So in return, do they also, I don't know, like maybe teach you or tell you about their culture, their own language, or maybe their, I don't know, maybe they can compare something that is happening here in Indonesia, and then maybe they can compare what happened on their own country, or maybe they find similarities between the culture here and there.
0: Yeah, of course. Like we call it like intercultural teaching.
1: Okay.
0: Yeah. So not only we teach like our culture, our language, but we also like intercultural, not only there, but also one class. If we have like heterogeneous classes, like the student come from many countries, so we should be like all the culture in there. So yeah, itu menarik aja karena ada satu program that's we mentioned, like maybe you know about the what we call it, like membuat kecil a little research or something, in the end of the program, and they must do like a research. They must observe in the bill and they interview some people on the bill, to the bill, the theory of there, the data, and then they must present. Sometimes their topic is like that. So they compare about sambal in Indonesia and sambal in India. They compare about in June, I think. In June, my student from the Tiongkok, the China, they wrote about the compare of Pantai Selatan, Niroro Kidul, between the Dewi Mazu in China Ocean.
1: They also have that kind of myth and folk story.
0: And he goes to the beach. He interviewed some people on there when they believe or not about the Niroro Kidul or something like that. This is very, very nice. And not only that, there's so many about it.
1: Okay, so we can find some similarities, and also we can compare something that maybe different, something like that, right?
0: Of course,
1: Okay, well, when we talk about teaching, so somehow we always thought that it is the job of a teacher or a lecturer, right? But then how about students? I mean, when I was at uni and I was a university student, so I also join you in helping you teaching Bahasa Indonesia, right? Yep. So how can students also take part on this program?
0: Yep, of course, because we need regeneration, right? So it's part of regeneration to giving BIPA estafet to the young people. We have in UNY, we call it tutor. You know that? You may be part of the tutor also.
1: Like I was a tutor.
0: And then in Universitas Negeri Malang, they call it teman BIPA.
1: Okay.
0: So maybe there is some call to the student who join with the BIPA. But yeah, English or maybe foreign language, I will mention, but English is most like they know. It's like is only just one of the requirements. Not only one of the requirements, but it's definitely important, I think, because if you have English competence, you can speak, you can connect, you can interact with the foreign student. And then the other requirements, of course, include understanding BIPA itself, because BIPA is different with BP, I think, ya, bahasa Indonesia bagi penutur Indonesia. BP, BIPA, bahasa Indonesia bagi penutur asing. So it's a different because the student is also different. And then knowing how to interact with the foreigner is very important. Like open your mind, don't be like possessive with your only perspective, but you can understand the others. And then cultural skill, maybe you can bisa menari, can be culinary, you bisa memasak ya, harus bisa begitu. Itu bisa sharing because you know about rendang, you know about the maybe I don't know, just like
1: traditional food,
0: traditional
1: from
0: food
1: Indonesia.
0: You know about the tumpeng, what is the tumpeng is?
1: The philosophy behind
0: it. The value of Indonesian people is very needed to knowing. So how about your competence to knowing Indonesia? Yeah, it's like maybe really helps them to be able be part of BIPA, I think, for the student.
1: Okay, because we have to be friends with them, and then we can, I don't know, like accompanying them in the process of learning Bahasa Indonesia, right?
0: And to be a bond with them, right?
1: Okay, so what about UNY now? I mean, how many BIPA students that you have?
0: I have around 32 tutors right now. Yeah, but some of them is already graduation, I think, so must be recognition. Every year we have recruitment for tutor.
1: Okay, so I think that's quite a lot.
0: Yeah,
1: right?
0: yeah.
1: Like 30 something is a lot.
0: Because now they have division. It's a different with the past. This tutor must be can handle it everything, but now it's good because they like, what is your passion, what is your majority, you can do that, like academic, okay, so your job is in academic, and then maybe IT, so you know media social is so
1: so you have to make content,
0: to make a content
1: something
0: creator
1: like that.
0: Or something like that, and then maybe another, so they have a division, so it's so many,
1: so they can focus on one thing, right? Well, wow. So and how many penutur asing or how many foreigners that is now learning Bahasa Indonesia in UNY? Because every year you have program and you have new students, right?
0: In no, it's gap, it's no, it's a gap time, but they will come in the middle and the end of August. We have around maybe 40 to 50 students will become to UNY in the middle and the last of August.
1: Okay, so that's a lot.
0: I think.
1: Right. So
0: thanks to that.
1: Well, do they come from Asia or maybe like European countries or American countries?
0: Most of them come from the China, because we have a good collaboration with some of the university in China. So every year they send the student come to Yogyakarta. So like more than 30 students from China.
1: Okay, so some of your students, I think, have come here.
0: Lovely.
1: From China. I think they kind of like have the
0: 2 years ago, right? Maybe.
1: I don't know. I forgot when, but they come visit radio and they have to make some kind of, I don't know, like I know. I think it is tugas, right?
0: Last
1: so they
0: year, last
1: yeah,
0: year,
1: yeah. They have to interview some people on the radio, asking about how the radio works, something like that. Right?
0: Because we have subject Bahasa Indonesia dalam media massa. So they must go to the newspaper and then the radio and the television or something like that.
1: And well, their Bahasa Indonesia is quite good when we talk about the radio, right? I compliment them that saying that your Bahasa Indonesia is good, something like that. But somehow, when they visit us here, so they also talk in Chinese, right?
0: Oh.
1: So I told them that you have to speak Bahasa Indonesia because we don't understand.
0: Oh, thank you.
1: so that we can like have conversation, something like that. But they are nice. they are nice, and yes, we help them to have some content, something like that. They make videos, something like that.
0: Okay.
1: Well, Ibu, we will continue our conversation, but after this one. So don't go anywhere, teman Produa.
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0: Betul, teman Perdua. I would love to give you an example of English in real life with Ibu Ari, teman Perdua. So check this out. Hi Ari, I noticed that you were chatting with the exchange student from Australia earlier. How did it go?
1: It went great. I used English to explain the concept of gotong royong to him.
0: Wow, that's fantastic. Was it difficult to explain an Indonesian tradition in English?
1: A little bit, but English helped me to bridge the language barrier easily.
0: So true, English really gives us wings to share our roots with the world.
1: Exactly. Now he is super excited to join our community cleanup this weekend.
0: Well, that's quite a simple conversation that we have about how we introduce Bahasa Indonesia to foreign to foreigner, teman Perdua. And well, I think when I do some translation, sometimes I find it quite hard to find the exact words to translate some words or maybe some terms in Bahasa Indonesia. So do you have any tips when we explaining something about Indonesia? I think sometimes we don't have the comparison or the same expression or the same words that they will understand about this. Or maybe like when we talk about jatilan, or maybe when we talk about batik, or if we talk about some kind of traditional culture. Yeah. So sometimes it is quite hard. So
1: yeah,
0: do you have any tips how to explain it to them?
1: Mm-hmm. Yeah, of course, like especially if we're talking about the culture and the value on the culture is very quite hard. Yeah.
0: Mm-hmm.
1: But if I give explanation about it, I usually use the media.
0: Oh, okay.
1: Yeah, so we have a phone, right?
0: Mm-hmm, mm-hmm.
1: We always have handphone. Yeah, so you can just like looking in the picture on there,
0: mm-hmm.
1: and also like the short video, something like that.
0: Mm-hmm.
1: If difficult to give find the right vocabularies,
0: mm-hmm.
1: it's just like this, and then
0: okay.
1: they can see in the picture ini ya, and then something like that. So
0: mm-hmm.
1: yeah, they can understand more.
0: Mm-hmm. Okay, and I think showing the picture, showing the videos, or maybe to experience
1: yeah.
0: it themselves
1: yeah.
0: is
1: like
0: way
1: learning by
0: yeah.
1: doing.
0: Yeah,
1: right?
0: yeah. Because I do remember. I think when I was a tutor, you invite us to go to an art gallery or
1: yep.
0: something that we have to watch some performance,
1: mm-hmm.
0: and we do batik
1: yeah.
0: right, and we
1: yep,
0: cook
1: yep.
0: Some traditional food,
1: mm-hmm.
0: such as gado-gado,
1: yes,
0: right.
1: So now I think
0: yeah.
1: it's the best culinary we
0: mm-hmm.
1: have, right?
0: Okay,
1: gado-gado.
0: So yeah, learning by doing, and I think experience it firsthand, and to experience it by ourselves will
1: mm-hmm.
0: Will make it maybe easier for
1: yep.
0: them to understand
1: yeah,
0: Indonesia,
1: mm-hmm.
0: right?
1: Yeah, absolutely.
0: Mm-hmm. But what about when you teach Bahasa Indonesia abroad?
1: Mm, yeah, it's a different experience,
0: mm-hmm.
1: I think. Yeah, but we when we will go to abroad,
0: mm-hmm.
1: yeah, we usually prepare before.
0: Okay.
1: So I will bring batik. I
0: mm-hmm.
1: will bring like a kind of I don't know. It's like a tool, so like. Traditional game of Indonesia, like dakon tool, something
0: yeah.
1: like that.
0: Mm-hmm.
1: And then, yeah, that's for the media. But
0: mm-hmm.
1: also, we have like a googling. Yeah, we can find it. But when I went in the China in Guangzhou,
0: yeah,
1: the last year, yeah, in like November, I think I 1 month teaching Bipa on there.
0: Mm-hmm.
1: So it's like difficult for me because we can connect to the media by online because they
0: restricted.
1: Yeah, restricted. Very restricted. They have like they on Google, yeah, they on Zoom, they on blah blah blah. So yeah, but we connect by VPN. Something mm-hmm. I collect all from Indonesia. I download many resources or something like mm-hmm. that. And then on there, it's not too difficult. Yeah, mm-hmm. to share with them. And also we workshop batik also in there. So I bring some kind of break. Mm-hmm. Fabric and then like mm-hmm. What is
0: the tools?
1: Yeah, the tool of batik and then yeah, we're doing the practic batik on there. It's so fun for them.
0: Mm-hmm. Mm-hmm. And with the limited resources, you manage to teach them Bahasa Indonesia and the Indonesian culture.
1: Yeah.
0: What about Indonesian people that live there? I mean, when you go to China mm-hmm. or maybe when you go to Germany, so I think that there will be some Indonesians there, right? So
1: yeah,
0: do you also contact them or maybe asking for help? Mm-hmm. Maybe if they, I don't know, like have something Indonesian
1: yes, of
0: in their home, something like that.
1: Yeah. Like diaspora, yeah. Sometimes
0: yeah.
1: we use diaspora. Yeah. And some of them, like diaspora, is be a BIPA teacher in their country living now.
0: Okay.
1: So many BIPA teacher is actually Indonesian that live on there in many years. Then of course mereka punya banyak resources.
0: Yeah.
1: Yeah. So it's like yeah, sangat membantu. It's very helpful when mm-hmm. I teach BIPA on there.
0: Mm-hmm. Mm-hmm. Okay. And what about the government or maybe like the embassy, mm-hmm. something like that? So do they also like reach
1: support,
0: out to you
1: yeah.
0: and support you
1: yeah.
0: or maybe if
1: of
0: they
1: course.
0: Have some kind of acara and then they will invite you and your students to go there to I don't know to introduce Indonesia mm-hmm. more.
1: Yeah, of course, yeah. Mm-hmm. The government very support us to teach BIPA in and everywhere. Like mereka punya what we call it like rumah bahasa, something like that.
0: Okay.
1: Yeah,
0: mm-hmm.
1: in Japan they have it, in German they have it, and when I went in New Zealand in 2025, mm-hmm. they even give me like a booth for Indonesian, like a booth for sharing. Like I make us like media, mm-hmm. like languages, and mm-hmm. then they can come to my booth and learn Bahasa Indonesia and also the batik corner
0: mm-hmm.
1: and there, and they have also gamelan
0: mm-hmm.
1: yeah so
0: yeah.
1: They I think yeah they very helpful for us
0: mm-hmm. okay
1: to, mm-hmm, introducing Indonesia as a whole
0: mm-hmm.
1: not only Bahasa
0: language, yeah.
1: but a whole Indonesia
0: mm-hmm. okay so do you have some kind of I don't know like dreams or maybe what do you wish to happen maybe to Bahasa Indonesia or maybe to BIPA program in the future? I don't know because I do feel that BIPA's program is somehow progressing very well in a past, I don't know, maybe like 10-15 years. Mm-hmm. So what do you want to achieve in maybe like 5 or 10 years more?
1: I think it's a bigger dream, yeah.
0: Mm-hmm.
1: So I hope that Bahasa Indonesia mendunia. Mm-hmm. This is the big dream and mm-hmm. the big effort to realize it, yeah.
0: Mm-hmm.
1: So yeah, this is just like okay, let's learn Bahasa Indonesia and knowing Indonesia better, because sometimes they like a negative perspective about Indonesia.
0: Yeah
1: about mm-hmm. Indonesia, about the people in Indonesia, but with BIPA we can like make them lebih tahu yang seperti apa
0: mm-hmm.
1: dan the with the positive perspective, I think, or actually equal perspective, not
0: mm-hmm.
1: only in the negative,
0: mm-hmm.
1: tapi juga positifnya, dan mereka bisa objective to know about Indonesia.
0: Mm-hmm. Mm-hmm. Okay, because yeah, we do know that there are a lot of negative, I don't know, like negative vibes there, maybe on the internet, something like that. So we have to make Indonesia great again, right? Well, last but not least, Ibu Ari, what do you want to tell Teman Produa that is listening to us here?
1: Okay.
0: No. We have to
1: one session, right?
0: We have to listen to the voice note first.
1: Yeah. Okay.
0: Before we close that.
1: Right?
0: Yeah.
1: For this program, I think.
0: Okay. So I would like to play a voice note from. It is from Fuad. So.
2: Okay. There is a myth in Indonesia that many people still believe. It says that Japanese and Sundanese people should not marry each other because if they do, their marriage will end in divorce.
0: Okay. Yeah, I've heard that.
1: Do you believe or not?
0: No, because I haven't encountered such things, so I haven't seen that in real life, right? Okay, so next voice note, it is from Maul, right? Okay.
3: Okay, I will tell them about Gotong Royong. It is a unique Indonesian tradition where people help each other without expecting anything in return. I think this value shows how friendly, caring, and united Indonesians are. I hope more people around the world can learn about this beautiful culture. Thank you.
0: Yay, thank you.
1: You're welcome.
0: So the myth, not marry, if you are Japanese, do not marry Sundanese.
1: Okay.
0: And Asmaul wants to tell foreigners about Gotong Royong. And what about you, Bayu? We will listen to his voice note also.
4: Hello everyone, I am Bayu from Godean. In Indonesia, a red light does not mean stop. It means hurry up. You still have 2 seconds before everything honk at you. Tell-a-let, boom, boom, boom.
1: Okay.
0: It's too brutal. Really. Well, thank you, Bayu, Asmaul, and also Fuad for sending your voice note. Thank you for giving your thoughts and practicing your English skill. I hope that you become more confident because your English is somehow good, Teman Produa. So keep up the good work. And yes, Ibu Ari, last but not least, what do you want to say to Indonesian, I don't know, like youth or Teman Produa that are listening to us?
1: Yeah, okay, for Teman Produa, what I want to say is that be confident and dare to speak English. Yeah, because this is English Corner, right?
0: Yeah.
1: Just trying, just make a confidence, yeah, for yourself. And trust me, it really boosts your value. Yeah, terutama jika mau dengan BIPA, if we connect with the BIPA, mastering English make us feel much more confident to go abroad. Even you know, come from the English department or something like that, like me, my English is not good enough, and then I'm not come from English department, I'm come from the Indonesian department, and then not really learn English from the like formally, officially, what is course for English, but just practice, because practice makes perfect, and then with the mastering English, you can connect with the people from diverse countries. And from there, it actually make us more effective in teaching and sharing the Indonesian language and culture for BIPA Tunda. I think that's all.
0: Thank you, Ibu Ari.
1: You're

kamu. More music, more variety. For the world hit list, doing the top 20 countdown. All the hits and nothing but the hits. Well, ini dia teman Bro 2, jawara kita di Chart Bro 2 Hitlist, the weekly top 20 countdown. Please welcome, this is Harry Styles with Aperture.

you want to forget, but I'll remember you no matter where our ways may take us to. And even when the memories slip away,